trustworthy lies. And I couldn't believe that such a sophisticated piece of technology

0: Independence, we say. Going at them.
1: Right now, I'm about to drop something, I'm going to lock the whole world. Believe me, I'm going to Jamaica already.
0: Long time.